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1: Hey, I care for you, and I just want to remind you that taking care of your health is just as important as your work. 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
1: Thank you, Mr. President! And now, may we request the President to kindly grant us a group photo downstage. Likewise, may we request all our guests to gather at the center and join the President in a group photo.

ready at the count of three. 1, 2, 3. Thank you, Mr. President, for granting us a photo opportunity. That concludes our program with the President. Thank you, Mr. President, for gracing the 2026 National Teachers Day. Teacher, ikaw naman. Once again, ladies and gentlemen, the President of the Republic of the Philippines, His Excellency Ferdinand R. Marcos Jr.

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7: Hello, hello! Happy World Teachers Day, everyone! Sa mga suking tigpaminaw, labi na dihatong i-greet dayon ang ato ang mga teachers. Labi na katong gikan sa inyohang preschool up to even college. Makonsider pa ba taning teacher ang college? So, bitaw no, usually man good, in sa academic nga sense ba, ang college, ang pinakaubos na mo is called an instructor naman. So, usually when we talk about teachers, naana sa basic education K-12, no? So but anyway, mag-teach man gyapon mi diri, so manang instruction instructor na tadre, tig instruct na lang, bahala guay klasehay. but that's the essence of being a teacher man gyapon. Teacher gyapon ta tanan. Oy, okay, so happy World Teachers Day again. Iabot na jud for the past month we celebrate the katong pagsaulog dan sa international Teachers Month, no, from September 5 to October 5. And yeah, karon mi culminate. And today is the 5th of October. So, September 5 to October 5. Ang celebration sa Teachers Month, jud. And yeah, karon ang World Teachers Day. So, atong i-greet. I'm sure, no, so sa ato ang mga students and even the general public, mga listeners na today, welcome the ISAD sa ato ang Airwaves Bulletin on BT Radio every Monday to Friday from 2 o'clock in the afternoon to 2:30 with Mr. Yogi Onyakaron, natay special guest. Kay by the way, karon di ayong semanaha ang ato ang Intramural Games 2026. So magsugod karon sa October 5 until October 10, no? So actually it's 4 days na jud unta siya, but since wala man tay Friday, so kanang 9 wala may tawana, break lang sa then 10 ang ato ang mo na jud ang katong awarding ceremony na siya may tabo diya. So it's a week long event na to diri sa City Utubra. Nagsagol ang culture and sports nga event, no, karon na of course na malipayon ta nga walay uwan nga hitabo, unlike in some previous versions sa ato ang intramural games nga naadyo uwan or bundak jud, but karon init pod, well tungod man sa siguro sa El Nino god. But anyway, we are very thankful for a very fair weather for today. Onya, welcome again to another episode diri sa tong Airwaves Bulletin on BT Radio with your host Yogi Mendoza again. And this time around naatay bisita gikan siya sa Polytechnic Bulletin. Mutabang man sila nato ang Polytechnic Bulletin, introduce na siya later on. Onya, they will be with us diri sa atong Airwaves Bulletin throughout the week. Karong sa ato ang Airwaves Bulletin on BT Radio nga special nga intramurals edition na to, kaya maghatag matag mga updates, no, mga events, mga schedules, uban pa. So ubanan ta diri sa ato ang Polytechnic Bulletin nga mga personnel. Alright, welcome. So ato na introduce unsa man dayon ni ang Polytechnic Bulletin, but before that atong i-welcome si Mr. Andrew Poloyapoy, sakto ba?
8: Sakto, sir.
7: Okay, so Mr. Andrew Poloyapoy, usan siya ka student from the College of Arts and Sciences, sakto no?
8: Yes, sir.
7: And

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4: 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The views and opinions expressed by the host do not necessarily state or reflect those of the company and its management. 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
7: Sa Philippine Standard Time at ang oras, alas 4 size na. Welcome sa karang oras, final hours at ang program ko ng BT Musika, Musika Chikahan. And you're still with UIPSB to Radio 98.1, ang inyohang paboritong CBNN, no? Shoutout diha karon ni Agnes, request ko DJ, pwede late trip bitaw ka. 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

Philippine Standard Time, 5 minutes before 5 o'clock. 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Standby si mga request na shout out niya ni Joshua Saldoa and Jen Jen Roshana. Shout out also ni Pariante Board sa Parilla. I need you. 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I need you.

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3: 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Sir.
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3: 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Ito ang Pinoy Kultura.
4: It's a leap of faith. Actually more like a three-step and a sway. Ito ay ang sayaw sa Obando, Bulacan. Sinasalihan ng mga babae at lalaki na humihiling ng anak o asawa sa tatlong pintakasing santo. The Three Saints, San Pascual Bailon, Santa Clara ng Assisi, and Nuestra Señora de Salambao. Wikipedia says it's a dance of vitality and abundance performed for 3 days from May 17th to the 19th. One day devoted to each saint. The festival starts off with a mass and later in the day, the dance procession is performed, where devotees sing the Santa Clara song and melody to the Blessed Virgin of Salambao, their Thanksgiving song. The festival could be traced to an ancient ritual called Kasilunawan, a celebration of the god Linga, a force of nature. When the Franciscan missionaries came, they introduced the three saints to replace the pagan gods. In WW2, the Church of Obando and much of the town was pretty much destroyed, including images of the three saints. The festival was banned because of its pagan roots. Religious processions were still held, but the dancing was not allowed. But in 1972, the new parish priest and the cultural commission of Obando brought the tradition back. Sayaw sa Obando has survived for centuries, holds up to this day. And yes, it was another victim of the COVID, but on hold just like other mass activities. But in May this year, thousands of devotees, mostly families and couples, came back to pray for children and perform the fertility dance in the streets of Obando. And just to be safe, with face masks on.
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